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1: Here's what's happening North Durham. Fall fair season is here. 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I'm Sam Hudson, and that's what's happening, North Durham.
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1: Here's what's happening North Durham. 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
2: Here's what's happening North Durham. 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I'm Sam Hudson, and that's what's happening, North Durham.
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2: Yeah. You know what? I like the playoffs.

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1: Warning. Listening to Mindbender may cause confusion, amazement, and Dan Pollard explaining things he barely understands. Like the difference between centripetal and centrifugal.
2: Hey, I totally understand it.
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0: here's what's happening North Durham. Fall Fair season is here. 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I'm Sam Hudson, and that's what's happening, North Durham.
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1: Increasing cloudiness throughout the day, winds gusting to 40 kilometers an hour. Today's high 25, feeling like 29 with the humidex. Tonight, increasing cloudiness with an overnight low of 17. For Sunday, cloudy, chance of showers and a high of 26. Cloudy overnight, chance of showers and a low of 18. And for Monday, cloudy, chance of showers and a high of 25. And that's your Skywards weather. I'm Brad Ross.
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3: Good morning. All right. We're into the 8 o'clock hour. Saturday morning show is in gear. Dua Lipa on Hits 105.5.

0: Hits 105.5. Hey, it's the Donald Trump theme song right there. Rule of the world, walk off the earth. 10 minutes after 8 o'clock. Good morning, Mike Lever. Till 11 o'clock. Getting things kind of organized in here and getting the coffee in the right place so I don't knock it over with my elbow. And happy to be here. Happy weekend, happy Saturday, happy sunshine. We got lots of sunshine happening right now. It's a beautiful morning. Man, is it me? Or every morning I woke up this week, you come out and it's cooler. It's got that September feel, right? That back to school reminds you of putting on the new running shoes back to school when you're a kid. Yeah. It's around the corner. Oh, my God. But you know what? We'll take it while we can. And I heard somewhere a couple of days ago that I think it was like Wednesday or Thursday that with the days getting shorter, that I think it was Wednesday where the sun will set before 8 o'clock at night, which is a real sign, right? But hey, that's okay. You know what? I love fall. It's one of my favorite seasons, really. But let's not rush it in too quick. We're going to have a nice day today. Lots of sunshine today, getting up to a high of 26. And tomorrow might be a little on the wet side. We'll detail the weather coming up before 8:30.
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0: All right, let's get going with the latest from Olivia Rodrigo. And this one's called Drop Dead on Hits 105.5. Good morning.

0: here's what's happening North Durham. 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

0: Hits 105.5, 8:23, Saturday morning in the sunshine. Eileen Regina Edwards, but we know her as Shania Twain. And born in Windsor, actually, but grew up in Timmins. And what a life she's had. Holy moly. And growing up in Timmins, it's funny, my middle son, Brock, is now living up in Sault Ste. Marie. And my wife, Jody, and I have been, you know, traveling up there maybe once a month for the last couple of years. And the first time, I'd never been up that far. You know, you kind of get up to, Sudbury, and then you turn left at the smokestacks. you catch Highway 17, and you take it for 3.5 hours, and you're in Sault Ste. Marie. And on the way, you get cutoffs for Elliott Lake and all those far-up places. And Timmins, and man, it's up there, I got to tell you. But one thing I noticed the first time I went up there to see our son was how beautiful it is up there. I mean, we're talking lakes that pop up here and there, and just so pretty. And really, really impressed with the topography on the way to Sault Ste. Marie. Pretty cool. 25 minutes after 8 o'clock, and a check on morning traffic here at HITS.
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2: 404 is in good shape this morning, moving well in both directions. If you're headed to Cottage Country, Highway 400 is trouble-free from Highway 9 north to Barrie. On Highway 401, eastbound collectors from Kennedy to McCowan, that is slow through the construction there. And then the eastbound express from White's Road to Brock Road in Pickering, that is fully closed for construction. Highway 407, that is trouble-free this morning, and Highway 12 north to Orillia, also looking good. Misty City Music Festival, September 18th to 20th. 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With the latest traffic, I'm Brad Ross.
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0: 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Lots of sunshine right now, and current temperature is 15 outside our studios. Here's Justin Timberlake on Hits 105.5.

0: Can't stop the feeling, JT right there. Can't stop the feeling with the caffeine hits from the large coffee I'm drinking from the stop to Tim Hortons in Uxbridge on my way into the radio station this morning. And I'm coming out of the drive-thru, and loaded in the parking lot is all these classic cars. And man, did it catch my attention. Oh my goodness. And yep, I saw a Pontiac Firebird Trans Am. You know, with the big emblem, the Firebird on the nose. Oh man, that was my dream car when I was a kid. And it takes me back to the Smokey and the Bandit movie back, I don't know what year it was, like 77 or something. I know that car was 1977, the Pontiac Firebird Trans Am. Pretty cool, but it was not the black color. It was actually gold. And man, did it ever jump out in that Tim Hortons parking lot this morning. So I guess they're all on the way to Elgin Park because they've got the big Auto Fest classic car show going on today and tomorrow at Elgin Park in Uxbridge. Getting underway at 9 a.m. this morning, so about a half an hour. They're probably lining up all the cars in the park as we speak. So if you're looking for something to do today, maybe head over and check out some amazing classic cars.
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0: 839 hits 105.5 NSYNC and bye. And a beautiful Saturday morning out there, and going to be nice today. Lots of sunshine and getting up to a high of 26, mix of sun and cloud is the exact wording from Environment Canada. And getting down to about 18 overnight tonight. And then tomorrow morning, we're going to see some showers rolling in. Maybe a little bit of light rain, too, continuing in the afternoon. And getting up to a high of only 21 tomorrow. So kind of a half and half kind of weekend weather-wise. It's 20 minutes to 9 o'clock.
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0: 105.5 Saturday morning in the sunshine. My name is Mike Lever. Thank you for tuning in here to Hits. We appreciate it. We'll get your weekend started. Keep you updated with all the local stuff going on. Soft Cell right there. And Tainted Love, 1981 for that song from the British duo Mark Oman and David Ball. Kind of a synthesized pop group back in the early 80s. And they went back and got that song. That song was not their song. That's actually a cover version of, an old Gloria Jones song from 1964. Kind of an obscure song from 64. And Soft Cell, for some reason, went back and grabbed that song and added a whole bunch of synthesizer stuff to it and turned it into a huge hit. Kind of a one-hit wonder for them. 8:49 is our time right now.
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3: 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Right now, $165.9 in town here in Uxbridge. So get gas today if you need it.

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1: Today's report on Highway 404. It is moving well in both directions this morning if you're headed to Cottage Country. Highway 400 is also in good shape from Highway 9 to Barrie. On Highway 401, two issues to be aware of. First, the eastbound collectors from Birchmount to Markham Road is slow through the construction. The express are moving well. And 401 eastbound express in Pickering from White's Road, that is fully closed to Brock Road, also for construction. Highway 407, that is smooth sailing this morning. And Highway 12, north to Orillia, not seeing any trouble there. 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With the latest traffic, I'm Brad Ross.
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1: Increasing cloudiness throughout the day, winds gusting to 40 kilometers an hour. Today's high 25, feeling like 29 with the humidex. Tonight, increasing cloudiness with an overnight low of 17. For Sunday, cloudy, chance of showers and a high of 26. Cloudy overnight, chance of showers and a low of 18. And for Monday, cloudy, chance of showers and a high of 25. And that's your Skywards weather. I'm Brad Ross.
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3: Joined this morning by Trevor Cox from Coxlin Farms. And Trevor, we're talking about the fact that the harvest is coming in, and that means we've got a lot more farm vehicles out there. And I know in Durham region, York region, it's a real concern when you're driving on some of those concession roads trying to get from farm to farm.
4: Yeah, absolutely. I mean, yeah, we're less than a month away, I would say, from really getting into fall harvest. Corn silage harvest, soybean, and then of course combining corn as well. So yeah, whether us farmers like it or not, and we don't necessarily enjoy it, in the coming months, you know, right through almost until Christmas time, we will be on the roads with our large equipment more often than not. And yeah, I mean, like I said, we have to get from field to field too, so we don't necessarily like being on the road, but it's the cost of doing business these days.
3: And the other thing is, and we joke about it being construction season, but there's a lot of construction on roads, which is good in one way because the roads are being improved, bad in another because the routes that you guys would normally take may not be available.
4: Yeah, that's right. There's some farmers, you know, they have to take the long way around to some of their farms and stuff. And put them on some more prominent highways rather than the side roads and the concession roads, which, you know, obviously have less traffic on them. So yeah, it is a bit of a concern, but much like you say, with the construction that's going on, it usually makes them more fit for farm machinery travel anyways. So again, you got to take the good with the bad.
3: And you've got obviously modern farm equipment that's out there and some of the older stuff that's still out on the roads. And I would think it's a concern with some of that older stuff, especially with tires, getting caught up in some of those soft shoulders.
4: Well, and that's you know, that I'm glad you brought that up, Dan, because that is something that is a big issue. A lot of people seem to think that farmers and on with their equipment should get over onto the shoulder. Well, I'm here to argue that, because with the equipment we are running these days, even the older equipment, it is extremely heavy equipment. And all it takes is for one bit of that soft shoulder to give way. And guess what? The farm implement or the tractor itself is on its side in the ditch with a rollover, potentially, you know, pinning or worst case scenario, killing the farm equipment operator. So running on a soft gravel shoulder isn't always what, you know, four-wheel vehicles think it is for us farmers.
3: I don't want to bring up bad memories, but I think everybody should know you were involved in a serious accident at one point.
4: I was, yes. I was. I shouldn't laugh. It wasn't a very good time, but I was bringing a tractor home. We had just had the air conditioning fixed on it, and I was making a left turn. I even had my blinker on the tractor, the signal light, and I was struck. A driver tried to go around me while I was making my left on a double solid line, struck the tractor. I went right over. I came right back up on all four wheels, crushed the cab up pretty good. Luckily, I was able to walk away with a few bumps and bruises and scrapes, but not a good time. If I'd have been on an open station tractor, I'm quite confident it would have killed me. But it was just a matter of impatience by the driver and ignorance. I'll just go ahead and say it, sheer ignorance as well. You wouldn't pass another four-wheel vehicle at an intersection. Why would you pass a piece of farm machinery at an intersection?
3: So what is our best course? If obviously patience is one thing and slowing down, but for me to be safe and for me to be safe and you be able to see me and you know that I'm willing to be patient, how does that work, that dance work on the road?
4: Well, I often say, you know, it's a lot like emergency vehicles. Like, I think you're supposed to say is it 30 meters back from an emergency vehicle? You should do the same with farm equipment. The new equipment especially is 99% of it is equipped with quality mirrors. And it's much the same in the trucking world. If you're following a vehicle and you can't see their mirrors, guess what? They can't see you. Okay? So that's the first thing. Stay well back. Give them time and patience. Try not and pass a piece of farm machinery when there are mailboxes coming up. That's a big one because quite often the farm machinery has to swing wide around the mailbox, and that's going to swing right into the side of your vehicle. Number one, make sure it's safe for a vehicle to get around you. And you know what? Patience. Take your time. If you're following a vehicle, farm vehicle, maybe find an alternate route if you've been following it for long enough. You know, zip down a side road and try and get ahead of it or something of that matter. But quite often, patience is the biggest thing in safety when traveling around farm equipment.
3: Great message, and hopefully it is something that is received and everybody stays safe, especially with harvesting starting to really crank up. Always good to talk to you, Trevor.
4: Thanks very much, Dan. We always appreciate it.
3: Trevor Cox is with Coxland Farms.
0: 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The local information you need. The best. 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

0: Hits 105.5. Love that track. Olivia Dean right there. And man, I need 10 minutes after 9 o'clock. Good morning. Mike Lever here on the Saturday morning show. And thanks for hanging out with us. Appreciate it. Happy Saturday. Happy weekend. Going to be a nice day today, but tomorrow a little bit of rain rolling in. Well, Donald Trump is at it again. Pulling out that executive order and renaming Lake Ontario to Lake of America. Yeah, well, up here in Canada, we'll just ignore all that, right? It only really means anything down in the States, so I'm not too worried about it. But I say, you know, with a narcissist, aren't you supposed to just, like, be silent and ignore it? Maybe we should start doing that. And you think, what's next coming out of Donald Trump's mouth, right? Like, he's probably going to change the name of Canadian geese to Donald's Ducks.
1: 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The local information you need.
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1: Hits 105.5, Andy Grammer right there. And honey, I'm good. And it's 18 minutes after 9 o'clock, Saturday morning. Saturday, August 29th. August coming to a close. CNE is on. Kids will be back in school in a couple of weeks. Oh my gosh. And the summer is gone. Man, time flies, does it not? And next weekend, Labor Day weekend, September 5th through September 7th, the Port Perry Fair over at the Port Perry Fairgrounds. And I saw them cutting the grass the other day. I was over to see my mom in Port Perry. And yep, they're cutting the grass. They're getting everything ready. Ready, Freddy. And the headliners this year on Friday night, James Barker Band are going to be the headliners on the Friday night. And then right before that, Robin Ottolini, Uxbridge's very own Robin Ottolini, is going to be taken to the stage around 7 o'clock on the Friday night. So a couple of great country acts if you want to check it out. And then, of course, with the Port Perry Fair being next weekend, the following weekend will be the Uxbridge Fair. So, boy, that's a sign of winter being around the corner. But we're not going to think about winter right now.
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1: We're going to think about traffic here at Hits.
2: Highway 404 southbound as you approach Shepherd. That starts to build typical volume. The rest of the 404 is moving well in both directions. If you're headed to Cottage Country, Highway 400 north from Highway 9 to Barrie is trouble-free. Two issues to be aware of on the 401. First, the eastbound collectors from Birchmount to Markham. That is slow through the construction. And then a little further east, the 401 eastbound express in Pickering from White's Road to Brock Road. That is fully closed for construction there. Leave yourself some time. It is slow through both areas there. Highway 12, north to Orillia, that's in good shape. And Highway 407, that is trouble-free. 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With the latest traffic, I'm Brad Ross.
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0: Hits 105.5, 924 Saturday morning, and Green Day right there. A lot of people think the name of that song is Time of Your Life, but it's actually Good Riddance, and in brackets it says Time of Your Life. And great song, though. I love it. Haven't heard it in a while. Thought we'd throw it on there for you. 925. Kim Mitchell waiting in the wings. And I was over in Port Perry the other day, hanging out at the Lakeview Pub, the outdoor patio there, having dinner with my mom, looking at Lake Scugog. And it was a nice, sunny, breezy kind of night. And always good food over there. And we were heading out. And passed by Scugog Computers. It's kind of a cell phone and computer repair place in Port Perry, if you've ever been to it. It's right on, Perry Street there. And I have a protector on my phone, you know, the rubber phone protector that goes around. It was all falling apart, coming apart in a million different ways. And I thought I'd swing in there to see if I could grab a new one. And they were fantastic. I just wanted to do a shout out to them. It's easy, right? You could just jump on Amazon and buy one and then put it on yourself. But I went in there, and it's good to support local businesses that are always trying to make a go of it, right? So I went in there, and the guy in there, I don't know if it was the owner, but man, he was fantastic. Took my phone, took it apart, got me the new phone protector, the rubber one, so because I drop it a million times. And get it all done. I was in and out in like 10 minutes. And so shout out to Scugog Computers. If you got any computer issues, go and check them out. Or if you need a new phone protector, they'll help you out.
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0: Olivia Rodrigo and Good For You at 9:36. Mike Lever in the saddle till 11 o'clock. Thanks for hanging out with us. Saturday morning. Weekend is here. Happy weekend. And August 29th, as we wind August down. And weather-wise, going to be pretty good today. Getting up to about 26, mix of sun and cloud. And overnight tonight, so what are they calling for? Maybe down to 18 and clear overnight, but then tomorrow, dum-da-dum-da-dum, cloudy and the odd shower. But light rain is what they're saying tomorrow, and getting up to a high of early 20s tomorrow. So like 21, 22 kind of thing. And current temperature right now, let's have a look here. Where are we? There we go. Current temperature is about 16 and sunny outside our studios right here in Uxbridge.
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1: Highway 404 southbound as you approach Shepherd, that starts to build just typical volume. The rest of the 404 is in good shape in both directions. If you're headed to Cottage Country on Highway 400 northbound, just north of Highway 9 through Holland Marsh, that is slow, and then it picks up and looks good north to Barry. On Highway 401, two issues to be aware of. First, eastbound Express and Collectors is very slow from Warden to Nielsen. That is due to construction in the eastbound Collectors. And then the 401 eastbound Express in Pickering between White's Road and Brock Road, that is fully closed for construction there. Leave yourself lots of time. Highway 12 north to Orillia, that is in good shape and not seeing any trouble on Highway 407. Misty City Music Festival, September 18th to 20th. 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With the latest traffic, I'm Brad Ross.
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Jennifer Lopez right there. Hits 105.5 and Love Don't Cost a Thing at 949. Well, love might not cost a thing, but gas costs a lot more than a thing. Oh, okay, so here's the scoop. Right now, Canadian Tire Gas Bar in Uxbridge is $1.659. I filled up yesterday. But analyst Dan Mateague is predicting that gas prices are going to near $1.84 a liter. So we're looking at a 2 cent hike today. I'm not sure if it's gone up yet at the Canadian Tire Gas Bar there, but it was $1.659 when I was there this morning. So 2 cents today it's going up, and then another 5 cent jump tomorrow. So the gas roller coaster continues.

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1: Weather.
2: Increasing cloudiness throughout the day. Winds gusting to 40 kilometers an hour. Today's high 25, feeling like 29 with the Humidex. Tonight, increasing cloudiness with an overnight low of 17. For Sunday, cloudy, chance of showers and a high of 26. Cloudy overnight, chance of showers and a low of 18. And for Monday, cloudy, chance of showers and a high of 25. And that's your Skywards weather. I'm Brad Ross.
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5: Yes, indeed. It is Mike on the mic. And we're into the 10 o'clock hour on your Saturday morning. And it feels good. Weekend's here. Elton John, Dua Lipa. Hits 105.5.

0: Hits 105.5. 11 minutes after 10 o'clock. And chaos right there with Sunday morning on a Saturday morning with Mike Lever. And nice to have you along. Thanks for tuning in. We appreciate it. Toronto Blue Jays looking good yesterday. Nathan Lukes, George Springer, and Okamoto hitting home runs. And 8-1 win over the Mariners. Mighty fine. Jays back in action again this afternoon with the Mariners. And it's not pretty, though. We are now 3.5 games back from an American League wild card spot. So, a lot of work still to be done if the Jays are going to get that wild card spot. But fingers crossed, right?
1: Here's what's happening North Durham. Save the date, Scugog. Tickets are on sale now for the Scugog Arena 50th Anniversary Dance, September 19th from 7 to midnight. This event follows the free open house and includes a live DJ, bar service, and light refreshments. 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I'm Sam Hudson, and that's what's happening, North Durham.
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4: On Highway 404 southbound, just south of Finch, right down to the DVP, that is slow. Just volume, the rest of the 404 is moving well in both directions. If you're headed to Cottage Country on Highway 400 northbound, just north of Highway 9 through Holland Marsh, that slows, though it is short-lived. It picks up and looks good to about Esser Road in Barrie, where it slows to Dunlop Street. Two issues to be aware of on the 401. First, eastbound from Warden to Nielsen, very slow through the construction in the eastbound collectors there. And then the 401 eastbound express in Pickering at White's Road, that is fully closed to Brock Road for construction. Leave yourself some extra time. Highway 407, that is trouble-free this morning, and not seeing any trouble on Highway 12 north to Orillia. 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

kid, he'd be up at 5. 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That was his life.

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0: Running Home to You. There you go, Jade LeMack right there at 1026, Hits 105.5. Good morning, Mike Lever here on the Saturday Morning Show. And hope things are going well for you as you wake up to a Saturday, August 29th. Oh, yeah, yeah. What happened to Saturday? What happened to July? Forget about August. Man, the summer went quick. Always does, right? Always does. And some of those mornings, I was mentioning when I first got on the air this morning, some of those mornings this past week, you wake up and it's got that cool kind of vibe. And it's like, man, that feels a lot, feeling like September for sure. And Port Perry Fair kicking off next weekend, Labor Day weekend. And this weekend, today and tomorrow, we've got the a really cool classic car auto show going on in Elgin Park here in Uxbridge. So if you like your classic cars or you're just looking for something to do, want to walk around and check out some really cool vehicles, check it out, Elgin Park. It's already underway.
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0: Oh, boy. Going to take you back. Classic cars take you back. Yeah. Yeah, and so does Whitney Houston. And I Want to Dance with Somebody. On Hits 105.5. Ooh, yeah. Only Whitney can do this song like this. Yeah. Yeah. You take it.

0: Hits 105.5 Rush and Tom Sawyer. And man, they put out some incredible shows recently in downtown Toronto with their big reunion tour. And they've got the new drummer. I know Geddy Lee and Alex Lifeson said that after Neil Peart passed away, that would be it. But so cool to see that they brought it back to life. It's been, what, about 11 years, and they're back on tour with female drummer Annika Niles. She's a 43-year-old German drummer, and I'm a drummer myself. I have been since, I guess I started playing drums since I don't know, 10 years old or something. And I've seen clips of her, and she is astounding. She is so good and totally deserves to sit in that drummer seat with Alex Lifeson and Geddy Lee. Man, impressive stuff, man. The time signatures with a lot of the Rush songs are really difficult. And the flourishes and all the timing, like, just amazing. And Annika is just incredible. So cool, and been really, really, really well received by stadiums, audiences all over the world. Pretty cool. 10:42 is our time on your Saturday morning.
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0: 17 degrees outside our studios here in Uxbridge right now under sunny skies. It's going to be a nice day today. Lots of sunshine coming at you. A few clouds as well. And getting down to a low of 18 overnight tonight. So you can fly open those windows, get some fresh air, as we've been doing all week at our place. Our high today, 26. And Environment Canada for tomorrow, a little bit of light rain rolling in tomorrow. Off and on, kind of cloudy with showers. Not the best day. And then tomorrow night, Sunday night, might get a thunderstorm. So keep that in the back of your mind as you plan your next couple of days.
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2: On Highway 404 southbound, just south of Finch, right down to the DVP. Very slow going, just volume, but leave yourself some extra time. It is moving slowly. The rest of the 404, though, is in good shape, moving well in both directions. If you're headed to Cottage Country, not seeing any trouble on Highway 12 north to Orillia. On Highway 400 northbound from Innisfil Beach Road to Dunlop Street in Barrie, that is moving slowly. There is a crash on the 400 southbound, just south of Mapleview Drive. Two right lanes there are closed. There are two issues to be aware of on the 401. First, eastbound Warden to Nielsen is very slow through the construction in the eastbound collectors, and the 401 eastbound express in Pickering at White's Road is fully closed to Brock Road. That is for construction. Leave yourself some extra time if you're on the eastbound 401. It is very slow today. Misty City Music Festival, September 18th to 20th. 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Get your tickets now, mistycityfestival.com. With the latest traffic, I'm Brad Ross.
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Justin Bieber right there and Peaches. It's 10:52 on your Saturday morning. That's it for Mike Lever running out of racetrack here. And I'm out of here. I'm going to go home and make myself an omelet. So have yourself a great Saturday, whatever you're planning on doing. Don't forget Port Perry Fair next weekend, Uxbridge Fair the following weekend. And they've got that classic car show going on today at Elgin Park. If you are on the board side, you're there. Hey, I want to do something. You check out some really cool classic cars. Either way, have yourself a great weekend. Carpe diem. Here's the Goo Goo Dolls, Buffalo Guys, on Hits 105.5.

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3: Increasing cloudiness throughout the day. Winds gusting to 40 kilometers an hour. Today's high 25, feeling like 29 with a humidex. Tonight, increasing cloudiness with an overnight low of 17. For Sunday, cloudy chance of showers and a high of 26. Cloudy overnight, chance of showers and a low of 18. And for Monday, cloudy, chance of showers and a high of 25. And that's your Skywards weather. I'm Brad Ross.
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2: Highway 404 southbound as you approach Shepherd, that is moving slowly down to the 401, just volume, and then 404 northbound from Bloomington to Van Dorf, that is moving slowly through the construction there. If you're headed to Cottage Country, Highway 400 northbound approaching Highway 9, that is moving slowly to Canal Road, just volume. And then as you approach Barrie at Mapleview Drive, the 400 southbound, all lanes are closed due to a collision. As a result, the 400 northbound is very slow as you approach Innisfil Beach Road through that collision area to about Mapleview Drive. Two issues to be aware of on the 401. First, eastbound Warden to Nielsen, very slow through the construction in the eastbound collectors. And the 401 eastbound express in Pickering at White's Road is fully closed to Brock Road for construction there. Leave yourself some extra time. Highway 407, that is trouble-free and not seeing any issues on Highway 12 north to Orillia. 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With the latest traffic, I'm Brad Ross.
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1: Highway 404 northbound from Bloomington to Van Dorf is moving slowly through the construction. And then the 404 southbound as you approach Shepherd, that is heavily traveled down to the 401, just volume. If you're traveling to Cottage Country on Highway 400 approaching Highway 9, that slows through the Holland Marsh, just typical volume. And then as you approach Innisfil Beach Road in Barrie, that is very heavily traveled to about Mapleview Drive. A collision on the southbound 400 just south of Mapleview has the right lane closed. Two issues to be aware of on the 401. First, eastbound Warden to Nielsen is very slow through the construction in the eastbound collectors, and the 401 eastbound express in Pickering at White's Road is fully closed to Brock Road. That is for construction, so leave yourself some extra time if traveling on the eastbound 401. Highway 407 is trouble-free, and I'm not seeing any problems on Highway 12 north to Orillia. 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With the latest traffic, I'm Brad Ross.
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1: Weather.
2: Increasing cloudiness throughout the day. Winds gusting to 40 kilometers an hour. Today's high 25, feeling like 29 with the Humidex. Tonight, increasing cloudiness with an overnight low of 17. For Sunday, cloudy, chance of showers and a high of 26. Cloudy overnight, chance of showers and a low of 18. And for Monday, cloudy, chance of showers and a high of 25. And that's your Skywards weather. I'm Brad Ross.
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0: Here's what's happening North Durham. Fall fair season is here. September 11th through 13th, the Uxbridge Fall Fair gets you into high gear with tractor pulls, horse shows, a midway, and a cruising classic car show. September 18th and 19th, the Beaverton Fall Fair takes center stage. This is a must-attend, including a beverage garden, agricultural displays, and of course, a demolition derby. I'm Sam Hudson, and that's what's happening, North Durham.
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2: Increasing cloudiness throughout the day. Winds gusting to 40 kilometers an hour. Today's high 25, feeling like 29 with the humidex. Tonight, increasing cloudiness with an overnight low of 17. For Sunday, cloudy, chance of showers and a high of 26. Cloudy overnight, chance of showers and a low of 18. And for Monday, cloudy, chance of showers and a high of 25. And that's your Skywards weather. I'm Brad Ross.
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1: Increasing cloudiness throughout the day, winds gusting to 40 kilometers an hour. Today's high 25, feeling like 29 with the humidex. Tonight, increasing cloudiness with an overnight low of 17. For Sunday, cloudy chance of showers and a high of 26. Cloudy overnight, chance of showers and a low of 18. And for Monday, cloudy, chance of showers and a high of 25. And that's your Skywards weather. I'm Brad Ross.
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0: covers what's happening North Durham. Fall fair season is here. 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I'm Sam Hudson, and that's what's happening, North Durham.
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1: Weather.
2: Increasing cloudiness throughout the day. Winds gusting to 40 kilometers an hour. Today's high 25, feeling like 29 with the humidex. Tonight, increasing cloudiness with an overnight low of 17. For Sunday, cloudy, chance of showers and a high of 26. Cloudy overnight, chance of showers and a low of 18. And for Monday, cloudy, chance of showers and a high of 25. And that's your Skywards weather. I'm Brad Ross.
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4: Warning. Listening to Mindbender may cause confusion, amazement, and Dan Pollard explaining things he barely understands. 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

0: 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Weather.
1: Increasing cloudiness throughout the day, winds gusting to 40 kilometers an hour. Today's high 25, feeling like 29 with a humidex. Tonight, increasing cloudiness with an overnight low of 17. For Sunday, cloudy, chance of showers and a high of 26. Cloudy overnight, chance of showers and a low of 18. And for Monday, cloudy, chance of showers and a high of 25. And that's your Skywards weather. I'm Brad Ross.
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0: Here's what's happening North Durham. Fall Fair season is here. 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September 18th and 19th, the Beaverton Fall Fair takes center stage. 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I'm Sam Hudson, and that's what's happening, North Durham.
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4: Increasing cloudiness throughout the day, winds gusting to 40 kilometers an hour. Today's high 25, feeling like 29 with a humidex. Tonight, increasing cloudiness with an overnight low of 17. For Sunday, cloudy, chance of showers and a high of 26. Cloudy overnight, chance of showers and a low of 18. And for Monday, cloudy, chance of showers and a high of 25. And that's your Skywards weather. I'm Brad Ross.
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0: here's what's happening North Durham. 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I'm Sam Hudson, and that's what's happening, North Durham.
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8: Warning. Listening to Mindbender may cause confusion, amazement, and Dan Pollard explaining things he barely understands. 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
8: 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Every Tuesday and Thursday. 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
1: 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Fall Fair season is here. 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I'm Sam Hudson, and that's what's happening, North Durham.
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it really got me thinking. 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It's been a year now. Think I figured out how to let you go and let communication die out. I know, you know, we know you weren't down for forever and it's fine. I know, you know, we weren't meant for each other and it's fine. But if the world was ending, you'd come over, right? You'd come over and you'd stay the night. Would you love me for the hell of it? All our fears would be irrelevant. 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The sky'd be falling and I'd hold you tight. And there wouldn't be a reason why we would even have to say goodbye. 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Right? If the world was ending, you would come over, right?

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